0: before you go, there's something I want you to have.
1: Oh, it's beautiful. But wait a minute, isn't this...
0: Yeah, yes it is.
1: But I thought the old lady dropped it into the ocean in the air.
0: Well, baby, I went down and got it for you.

0: Upside down when nothing feels like home. It's good to know that you're not alone.
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0: Comment on your foot penetration as you move across there, what you're doing now, and what you had there back there, Sheriff Greer.
1: Well, our cameras, as you might have expected, got pretty dirty yesterday. Matter of fact, we were having to wipe the dust off of the settings every time we took a picture.

0: should be at bus Charlie, and the forward steering circuit breaker should be finally closed, and then attempt forward steering.
1: You know what I bet you did last night, Joe? You let some of those Marshall guys come up here and fix it, didn't you?
0: They've been working, that's for sure.